0: sugar.
1: What?
0: I'm saying brown sugar.
1: You mean like brown sugar?
0: You know brown sugar.
1: You ain't telling me we're sitting on your mama's porch eating your mama's marmalade all the time we're eating brown sugar?
0: Brown sugar, I'm saying.
1: Brown sugar?

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1: What?
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1: You mean like brown sugar?
0: You know brown sugar.
1: You ain't telling me we're sitting on your mama's porch eating your mama's marmalade all the time we're eating brown sugar?
0: Brown sugar, I'm saying.
1: Brown sugar?

blistered me since 1963. I've seen them come and go, and I've seen them die. And long

you rot and burn in hell. May your walls fall and may I live to tell.